0: Don't wait until you're sick. Don't wait till you're sad. Don't
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0: Praise the Lord.

Everybody in the air. Welcome, welcome, welcome. 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

Sound a gargamel. What bones and throw the attitude of gratitude segment? It's called a Saturday Stew. If you're new, welcome to you.

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1: Martin must say you must careful, you know. And Chronic's warning about who you must watch out for. Watch out for the news carrying dread, then. Working out to the inner circle.

Now let's have to take a break on the radio side. And if the TV behave, go and go refresh again, those of you watching on the Global Base TV. You're alive. Just refresh your screen.

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0: Y'all know who this is.
1: Yeah. This is Joanna Marie, and it's all about DJ Kevin's too. You say you wanna be with me.
0: Yeah, man, she's here, man.

0: but just know they're quite the gem. Baby, you know, say yo.
1: One of a kind. Georgia made you special.
2: Yes, massive. This is Ed Robinson. And for

Get your copy today. It's called Diamond in the Rough. Stream it like there's no tomorrow. And stream No Strings Attached by his wife, Joanna Marie. The dynamic duo. Both of them produced this track too.

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I remember times my love. 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Just rock so. You were always at a big smile. Okay.

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3: Yeah, man, Dre, if I call in. Tonight. Some friend you are. I wanna give it to you, Arthur. Where Marianne say? Let me love you with my heels. Whoa. Yeah. Introduce me to your thing. 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

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You get to relax with the rebel up until 1 tonight, tomorrow morning. Dr. Love will be out. But no worries. He'll be back.

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It's because you rock the thing that's so. And when you rock it, someone just have to go so. Hey. What are the thing?

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You'll have you relaxing up until 1.

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I want to thank you all for being the best part of tonight. Because nobody no bigger than you, nobody no better than you. And you love her, you should tip her. No, 10 plus, not just 10. But as we part company, remember, look out for members of your community. Your community is not just the development that you live in, but it spreads far and wide. So those that you pass on the bus, the plane, the boat, the train, whether you walk, ride, or drive, these are members of your community. Do something good for them today. Your boy. You never know who's going to do something good for you tomorrow. Yeah.

morning, good afternoon, good day to you, wherever you are in the world, from right here in South Florida. I bid you a good night. You gotta be good if you can't be good at it. Yeah, man, I saw a roll, you know. You got to be a 10. With the bacon on the side. DJ, you get, you know, we're not gonna deprive you.

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Catch you on Monday, 10 p.m. Eastern, KevinSteele.com. The Night Trip to DJ Kevin Steele. Much love to the year. Take care. I pointed at the dog and told it supposed to be yours. Showed a couple stacks and told I let it blow. Greetings and salutations. This is DJ Kevin Stew inviting you to bubble up and simmer down with me in the Saturday Stew right here on Reggae Global Radio. Get ready for the special segment called The Secret Ingredient, where you may hear from your favorite artist or producer. Saturday Stew happens every Saturday at 8 p.m. Eastern Time exclusively on ReggaeGlobalRadio.com, where we get high on reggae.